0: we say late night love, we mean songs like this. Even this.
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Ramirez, don't take away the music on Bay Easy 100.2. Well, no chance of that because it's the More Music Weekend. Good morning, I'm Paul, and we continue with this from Talking Heads.

Oh, big dramatic finish. Love it. Air Supply, All Out of Love on Bay Easy 100.2. Good morning, I'm Paul, and happy birthday to Liam Neeson, a man with a particular set of skills, as I think he said in one of his movies. Great actor, 74 today, and Sir Tom Jones is 86. Happy birthday, Tom Jones. I think it's only fair we play this.

Cyndi Lauper, that's True Colours on Bay Easy 100.2. It's the More Music Weekend. Good morning, I'm Paul, and I see Barry Manilow released a new album on Friday called What a Time. Very impressive. Very impressive. Still churning out albums at the age of 82. And let's face it, he's far more productive than most of us at this time on a Sunday morning before we have our first coffee. I don't know about you. So congratulations, Barry Manilow, on your new album. Michael Bolton for you now. How am I supposed to live without you? I could

Big Bad George Benson, as he called himself, Never Give Up on a Good Thing, on BEC 100.2. It's the More Music Weekend. So new on streaming is Pixar's Hoppers. There's also a documentary about Earth, Wind and Fire. That sounds fascinating, actually. I do love a good music documentary. And just when I mentioned Pixar there, of course, Toy Story 5 will be out later this month. And as I mentioned yesterday, Taylor Swift has recorded a new song for the soundtrack. She released it on Friday, and it's really good, actually. It's a little bit of a return to her country music roots. This is Bay Easy 100.2.

0: gorgeous song. The Isley Brothers, Harvest for the World, played you Texas as well with Say What You Want, and Paloma Faith, Only Love Can Hurt Like This. It must be the More Music Weekend. You don't get variety like that anywhere else. Good morning, I'm Paul. And after eight, music from, well, the maestro himself, Billy Joel, to look forward to. The Beatles just gets better and better, doesn't it? And something great from Duran Duran as well.
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Just superb. Still sounds so fresh, doesn't it? That's what I love about the Beatles. Can never get tired of them. A Hard Day's Night on BEC 100.2 across Malta and Gozo. Good morning, I'm Paul. A late night love song to play for you soon, even though it's still only Sunday morning, from Beverly Craven. An 80s classic from the Pet Shop Boys as well. And speaking of 80s classics, it's Duran Duran now.

0: just so groundbreaking when it came out about 40 years ago. So different at the time and still stands the test of time, I think. The Pet Shop Boys, brilliant. West End Girls on Bay Easy 100.2. Now, if you enjoy musicals, musical theatre, then the 79th Tony Awards taking place in New York tonight. And Pink will be hosting the awards, so that should be entertaining. And here she is right now, Just Give Me a Reason on Bay Easy 100.2.
1: Right from the start, you were a thief, you stole my heart, and I, your willing victim.

We've always got time for Bob here at BEZ 100.2. Could you be loved? And did you see the movie about his life? One Love, it was called. It was out a couple of years ago. It was pretty good. And speaking of musical movies, Shania Twain has confirmed that a biopic, or is it biopic? I'm never quite sure how that's pronounced. But anyway, a movie about her life. It's in development right now and she's producing it, so it should be good. Because she's getting to tell her own story about what was apparently quite a difficult childhood when she grew up in Canada, and now she's one of the world's biggest country pop stars. So looking forward to that whenever it appears at the cinema. Here's Macy Gray for you now. I Try.

Ah, we always like to play you Italian tunes, and there's another one for you. Vasco Rossi here on BEZ 100.2. Remember, Albert Galdez back tomorrow afternoon from 4 with the home run, and he knows a thing or two about Italian tunes, and he plays you a few as well on his show. Now, it's the second day of the Honey and Bee Festival at Villa Rundle in Victoria. It gets going from 10 o'clock this morning and finishes at 6 this evening. Lots of stalls selling various products produced from honey. You can also find out more about the cultivation of the Maltese bee, and it sounds like a great festival, actually. Second day of the Honey and Bee Festival at Villa Rundle in Victoria.

0: Ah, such a good song. England Dan and John Ford Colley, I'd really love to see you tonight. It's the More Music Weekend on Bay Easy 100.2 across Malta and Gozo. And I think it's high time we played some Maltese talent, because I played you an Italian song earlier. So Red Electric on the way, along with Kate Bush, Carly Simon and ABBA as well.
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Carly Simon, with a little bit of help from Mick Jagger on backing vocals. Once you know that, you can't unhear it. You're So Vain on Bay Easy 100.2 across Malta and Gozo. And celebrating the fact that we're across Malta and Gozo with some Maltese talent, the wonderful Red Electric, after this from ABBA.

love that. Such a unique song. Yusa on the Door and Nina Cherry. 7 seconds on Bay Easy 100.2 across Malta and Gozo. Now, it's the second day of Il Processo, the trial at the Manuel Theatre in Valletta. It's a one-man show in Italian, but there are English and Maltese surtitles. Yes, not subtitles, surtitles that are projected onto the stage. Sounds like a great show, actually. Very intense, apparently. It was on last night. It's on again this afternoon, 5 p.m. at the Manuel Theatre in Valletta, if you fancy checking that out. And we continue the More Music Weekend with Bon Jovi.

He really was the king, wasn't he? Elvis, Suspicious Minds on Bay Easy 100.2. It's the More Music Weekend. And tell you what, since I've played a song about Elvis, I'm going to play you a song that was all about his hair dye. I kid you not. I'm going to play you a song from Alanna Miles that was written about the colour of Elvis's hair dye. I'm not making it up. It's on the way after this from Black.

I know I'm biased, but I think that's a particularly good song from Scotland. I like to treat you to the occasional song from my homeland. That's Aztec Camera, Somewhere in My Heart, on Bay Easy 100.2. Now, the original Scary Movie cast are back together for the latest Scary Movie film after 25 years. And, well, it got its international release on Friday, and it's out in Malta, I think, next week or possibly the week after. But so far, I think the scariest thing about it is learning that the original came out 25 years ago. Where have the years gone?

0: what a guy. I saw him live, just over 10 years ago, over in the UK, over in Manchester. And it was everything you'd want from a Billy Idol concert. He was dressed in leather and there were lasers on the stage. Yes, I kid you not, lasers. Brilliant. Rebel Yell on BEZ 100.2. Enjoy the rest of your weekend. Alison Abella on the way next with music from DeBarge, Elton John and Extreme, among others. And I'll speak to you again next weekend. Ciao, ciao.
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0: Tramps here at Bay Easy 100.2. Very good afternoon to you. Welcome along, Tim Allen here, back once again for your Sunday afternoon listening. Got some fine tunes to get through, so do stay with us whatever you're doing this afternoon across the Maltese Islands. Got Lewis Capaldi to play for you after this from Gloria Estefan. Love this. This is Bay Easy.
1: Time.

Flashdance, What a Feeling, Irene Cara here at Bayesy 100.2. Speaking of films, some great films to go and see right now. At the Eden Cinema, you got Scream 7, that's still on if that's your thing. Also, The Devil Wears Prada, the Michael Jackson biopic and other stuff like The Sheep Detective and also Stickman as well. And of course, we've got Toy Story 5 to look forward to, and that comes out on June the 19th. This is Bayesy 100.2. Bye,

streets of shame. Both dirty, both mean. Yes, and the dream was just the same. And I dreamed your dream for you, and now your dream is real.

We are playing some fantastic tunes, as usual, here at Bay Easy 100.2. Of course, Dire Straits, Romeo and Juliet, and this is a great tune now from Alicia Keys. Perfect for Sunday afternoon, If I Ain't Got You, at Bay Easy 100.2.

Good afternoon, this is Bay Easy 100.2. Just brilliant tunes for your Sunday afternoon. Tim Allen here until 4. It's World Food Hygiene Safety Day today. Yes. I'm going to go and check the Bay Easy fridge in the kitchen. There's one or two suspect items in there. I think it might be an out-of-date sandwich or something. Emotions now, best of my love here at

0: It's the More Music Weekend from Bay Easy 100.2 across Moulton Gozo. Tim Allen here, taking care of the tunes right the way through until 4 o'clock this afternoon. On the way very soon, fantastic tune from the Pointer Sisters. We'll play some Savage Garden and some Katie Tunstall as well. All coming up. Bay
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Good afternoon, this is Bay Easy 100.2 on a More Music Weekend. A song from the film An Officer and a Gentleman coming up very soon. But first of all, this delightful song from Smokey Robinson on Bay Easy.

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Plenty of love songs tonight, by the way, after 10. On Late Night Love, the perfect way to round off your day. 3 hours of wonderful love songs to drift off to sleep to. And of course, don't forget to wake up, by the way, tomorrow morning with Bay Easy Breakfast with Kurt Garnier anytime between 6 and 10 with a fantastic start to your day. Depeche Mode coming up soon here at Bay Easy 100.2. But now this fantastic tune from George Harrison, My Sweet Lord, on Bay Easy.

0: soundtracking his Sunday afternoon. This is Bayeezy 100.2. Good afternoon. Tim Allen here till 4, then it's Ben Glover. More great tunes on the way as the More Music Weekend continues. Ellie Goulding to play for you, How Long Will I Love You? 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

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Late Night Love here at Bay Easy 100.2. Tonight after 10, you'll be enjoying Niall Horan with Slow Hands, Emily Sandé, Clown, that's such a fantastic tune, and Marillion with Lavender as well. All tonight after 10, Late Night Love here at Bay Easy 100.2. Uh-huh.

Hello to Claire, who's got us on this afternoon on Gozo, loving Bayzy 100.2. In fact, good afternoon to everybody on Gozo this afternoon. Nice to have you there, and thank you for choosing Bayzy 100.2. Here comes Shakira.

Lovely stuff, Anna Roxer on Bayesy 100.2 on this lovely Sunday afternoon. We've got the summer temperatures, 30 degrees across the Maltese Islands, down to 19 tonight, and the same tomorrow, up to 30 degrees. This is Bayesy 100.2.

Westlife on Bayeasy 100.2 on this Sunday afternoon. It's Tim Allen here until 4. We've got Ben Glover on the air from 4 till 7. Fantastic show as usual. And of course, Late Night Love tonight from 10. The great tunes continue now with Samantha Sang and the Bee Gees and Emotions here at Bayeasy.

0: sounding nice in the sunshine. This is Bay Easy, 100.2. Well, look at the time. That is all for me for this weekend. Thank you so much for being there. I'm Tim Allen. Back next weekend, Saturdays and Sundays, 1 till 4. Enjoy the rest of your afternoon. Stay with us here at Bay Easy and enjoy Ben Glover. He's on the way next at 4.
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It's another public holiday. It's a shame it's on a Sunday, not tomorrow, right? But still, we'll take it. It's Bay Easy 100.2. This is Ben Glover. If you're working on one of our weekend warriors today, please get in touch, 99091002, because these songs are just for you. Journey, Don't Stop Believing, Natasha Bedingfield, Unwritten, and Danny Wilson, Mary's Prayer. Everything is-

What a weekend of sport. The England ladies on Friday, that was a bit of a painful watch, if I'm honest. England versus New Zealand, almost a painful watch last night. Can I just point out, I didn't know New Zealand had a football team. I thought it was all about the rugby, if I'm honest. And they still do that funny little thing at the start, don't even know if it's football. I thought it was just related to, was it the hacker? That's it. They do the hacker. I mean, it's amazing, don't get me wrong. It's quite intimidating, isn't it, if I'm honest? I think that's the idea. And of course, the Monaco Grand Prix. If you don't want to know who won, I can tell you now, it was a Formula One driver. Right, Pixie Lot to play for you. Jeffrey Osborne and Vanessa Williams on Bay Easy 100.2.

Happy public holiday. This is Ben Glover. It's Bay Easy 100.2. Will is one of our weekend warriors working in a gym here in Malta and Gozo. Says Ben, even though it's a public holiday, I'm just closing up the gym where I work. He says, my holiday starts now. Well, I'll tell you what, Madonna True Blue for you after Stevie Wonder on Bay Easy 100.2. You

Hi to Carden, who's just coming back in on his boat after a nice day with the family on the sea. Lovely. I mean, there's nothing like showing off, is there? Do you know what I mean? I've got a little kayak, but it's not a boat. Do you know what I'm saying? I can't get anybody on it, but just as good. Listen, thanks for listening to Bay Easy 100.2. It's a public holiday today, and we're going to round it off with some great songs here as we continue Malta's greatest hits with Joan Armour, Trading Love and Affection, and this from Deacon.

get enough of them. And they're on our socials at Bay Easy Malta. That was Red Electric at Bay Easy 100.2. Head to Bay Easy Malta on the socials right now for why we caught up with them. Happy holiday. It's Ben Glover. It's Bay Easy 100.2 playing Malta's greatest hits next, of which I think song two is going to literally just, you're just going to go, oh God, I've heard that for ages. Perfect timing for that song. And free cinema tickets, anyone? Coming next.

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Glanford's Bay Easy 100.2. Saw the new Star Wars film yesterday. It's so good. I'm not a huge fan of Star Wars. I like the old stuff. The new stuff I'm not so keen on, but I was really impressed by the new Mandalorian film. So if you want to go and see that, maybe you want to go and check out Michael. Maybe you, a mate or a date, could be using the amazing free tickets we got up for grabs on Free Film Friday on Friday here at Bay Easy 100.2. There's going to be a film described in three words. If you get it right throughout the day, Eden Cinema tickets could be yours, a popcorn, some popcorn and a drink as well. I mean, we're good to you, aren't we? Feel-

Breezy 100.2. This is Ben Glover. I tell you what I saw on socials this week is that somebody's selling candles. A friend of mine actually selling candles of different sort of Maltese delicacies. The date smell of the food that comes from those bakeries and places. That smell, I just want to candleize that smell. That smells good, doesn't it? The other smells around Malta, which we should not be having as candles, is you know when you're sort of trying.

It's Ben Glover, it's Bay Easy 100.2. I know that Bay Easy breakfast with our very own Kurt Gallia, if we had a candle in the studio that Kurt could sort of, you know, smell that was very, very Maltese, it would have to be the smell of a pastizzi, but it'd have to be the ricotta cheese. I think that'd make a nice candle. I'm a big fan of the peas, if I'm honest, but I, you know, I'm just thinking, because my pea intolerance, I'd have to go basically for the ricotta cheese candle. Back tomorrow morning when you wake up playing stuff like this.

If you're heading back from a picnic from the national park, if you've just been hanging out with the family, just been chilling, been walking, been running, doing a bit of exercise by yourself, that's all good. It's all part of a public holiday here at Bay Easy 100.2. Hope you're well. This is Ben Glover playing the greatest song from the Goo Goo Dolls, Iris, after Leanne Rimes and Can't Fight the Moonlight.

0: you love this. You will love Late Night Love tonight from 10 here at Bay Easy 100.2. It's perfect for those who have got exams this week, those who are studying, those who are waiting for exam results. The perfect chill out time just to run that little bath, chill out, relax. And for all those parents who are having to go through the absolute nightmare of revision, that's for you as well. I tell you what, the next hour is going to be for you as well. Why not? Because we love you here. It's all part of us playing Malta's greatest hits on DAB Plus digital radio and online on your smart speakers and TVs. Just look at Song 2 next. 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

It's Bay Easy 100.2. This is Ben Glover. Following on from a friend of mine who's selling candles that smell of, like, you know, sort of one of Malta's finest smelling odours, like, you know, the food we've got around here, the sweet smell of those lovely little sort of dates, sort of sweet treats. Oh, lovely. Got a hello to Vic, who says, hi, Ben. He says, the smell we don't want is, I agree with you, being sat behind the dustbin lorry on bin day. Yeah, I don't want that, dear. And he says, being sat in the Santa Venera tunnel during traffic.

Now you thought Bay Easy Breakfast, Kurt Gallia, just turned up, played records, and kept you entertained Monday to Friday when you wake up. Nuh-uh, he's got a very special job around here. And if you want to check out more and see how much of a big hero he is, please head now to our socials at Bay Easy Malta for more. And he's back tomorrow morning when you wake up as we play Donna Summer and this from Bruno Mars on Bay Easy.

It's a big weekend of sport, and here at Bayesian 100.2, the highlight of the F1 calendar today was Monaco. It's so special, isn't it, Monaco? 1929 that started out. I didn't even realise that. I love that little bit for the swimming pool and how fast they go through that bit. Overtaking's a nightmare, but if you don't want to know who won the Formula 1 Monaco 2026 Grand Prix today, listen away now. I can tell you it was a Grand Prix driver.

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2: Hit the beat and take it to the first note. Yeah.

With what's been going on the last week or even 2 weeks here in Malta and Gozo, public holiday was absolutely what we needed, wasn't it? It's been so much going on. A lot of things going on that have been very difficult to take in on our islands, but I hope that we're all coping well, hoping that we're going to go into a brand new week, a little bit more sort of more positive as well. I tell you what though, we are going to round off your public holiday with some great songs playing Malta's greatest hits. If I say so myself, going to do your Ronan Keating after Daryl Hall and John Oates. And if we got time, shall we do an Italian classic? Go on then, next.

0: I hope we have had together, you and I, the most amazing public holiday here with Bay Easy 100.2. I've been Ben Glover. It's been a pleasure. It's been an honour. We're back tomorrow from 7 p.m. on DAB Plus Digital Radio and online and your smart speakers and TVs. You have got Bay Easy Evenings up to Late Night Love, and then you're waking up on Bay Easy Breakfast with Kurt Garlier tomorrow morning. Happy weekend. Ciao, ciao. 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